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hot pursuit, fiery auto crashes. Some will die in hot pursuit while sifting through my ashes. Some will fall in love with life and drink it from a fountain that is pouring like an avalanche coming down the mountain.

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2: Hey, I'm Tessa Randello. Starting in the Middle East, the US says it's completed a heavy wave of strikes against Iran after a quiet few days of fighting. Central Command say it was in response to yesterday's attempted missile attacks on US forces. Comes after Donald Trump threatened to hit the country very hard. Back home now, Optus is being sued over last year's major network outage where 000 calls failed. The Australian Communications and Media Authority alleged the telco breached two legal obligations more than 1,000 times. An Optus spokesperson saying it continues to invest in network resilience and strengthening systems. The first case of bird flu has now been detected in Victoria. It comes after local transmission of the disease happened for the first time in birds in South Australia. And a blood test that could identify signs of Alzheimer's disease is one step closer. Results happen in as little as 18 minutes and it's been greenlit for clinical testing. A medical research group reckons doctors could refer patients in the next 6 to 9 months.
3: M. Sport.
2: Broncos prop Corey Jensen is retiring from NRL effective immediately after a blood clot emergency earlier this year. The 32-year-old revealing he'll be on blood thinners for the rest of his life, Jensen thanking his wife Shannon for all her support over the years.
4: You've been beside me from the very beginning. You've ridden every high and every low, made countless sacrifices, and never once complained.
2: And tonight the round kicks off with the Cowboys hosting the Roosters in Townsville. Taking a look at weather across the country, clear skies for the rest of the day in Sydney, Melbourne, a cloudy evening, clear skies in Brisbane, Adelaide, a bit of cloud cover, clear skies in Perth, Hobart, chance of a shower or two, and clear for Canberra. 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
12: 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Pauline Hanson's plan to stop Australian terrorists returning home, could it hold up in court? The blood test to stop Alzheimer's in its tracks, and the library book finally returned after 150 years. 7 News live at 6.
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20: Hey, I'm Tessa Randello. Starting with escalating conflict in the Middle East, US forces say they've carried out dozens of strikes in Iran, hitting missiles and drone facilities. Comes after Iran launched missile attacks against American bases in Jordan. Back home, Federal MP Luke Gosling's been charged over an alleged assault involving the Northern Territory Administrator.
21: What I can say is that the charge is completely and utterly denied and will be contested.
20: His lawyer, Marty Ost, on ABC there. Police say the incident happened at Darwin's Thai Festival on July 18. Messaging app Telegram says it'll fight the Australian eSafety Commissioner in federal court after alleging the platform failed to take down pro-terror channels and content. It's facing fines of up to $54 million. And Neil the Seal's damage bill has been revealed at more than $45,000 in 2 years for extra staff. The elephant seal gained international attention for his twice-yearly visits to Tassie.
22: M. Sport.
20: Brisbane's Corey Jensen's wiped away tears while announcing his medical retirement from the NRL. The 32-year-old prop had a blood clot emergency earlier this year. And Melbourne coach Craig Bellamy says he'll support the decision that Cam Munster makes on his playing future. Munster's been linked with the new PNG side.
23: For what he's done for our club over such a long period of time, he deserves to do what he wants to do, and if that's what he wants to do, I'd give the okay. But having said that, I'm not the one that makes those decisions.
20: Taking a look at weather across the country, clear skies for the rest of the day in Sydney, Melbourne, a cloudy evening, clear skies in

0: Brisbane, Adelaide, a bit of cloud cover, clear skies in Perth, Hobart, chance of a shower or two, and clear for Canberra. 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
9: Hey, it's Daniel Ricciardo here. You know, my home's on an aeroplane. And traveling a lot, you get a little bit homesick. But walking into Leonard's House of Love, it feels just like a little neighbourhood spot. The floorboards probably creak a little and it's not perfect. And I think that's what I like. For me, it's the burgers. It should be saucy. It should be dirty. And it's good for the soul. You go in, enjoy yourself. You come out a happier person.
10: Square. See you in the neighbourhood.
11: Hello, Michael Usher here. In 7 News tonight, Pauline Hanson's plan to stop Australian terrorists returning home, could it hold up in court? The blood test to stop Alzheimer's in its tracks, and the library book finally returned after 150 years. 7 News, live at 6.
12: Eric, found a job match on Seek that's perfect for me.
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13: Tarzan sounds like the perfect job for you.
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3: Hey, I'm Tessa Randello. Optus is being sued for last year's major network outage where calls failed to reach 000. ACMA alleges the telco breached two legal obligations. A spokesperson says its focus remains on building a stronger and better Optus. Federal Labor MP Luke Gosling is facing two assault charges and says he'll fight them. The alleged incident involved the NT administrator at a community festival in Darwin. Gosling says he's cooperating with police. To the Middle East briefly, the US says it's completed a heavy wave of strikes against Iran in retaliation for Tehran targeting American bases. And a new blood test has been greenlit for clinical trials in Australia. It could detect Alzheimer's disease years before symptoms even start.
4: This is a blood test that can be organised by your general practitioner, and we now have a diagnostic platform that looks for the protein abnormalities that are present in the brain that cause Alzheimer's disease.
3: Neuroscience Research Australia CEO Matthew Kiernan on 7 there.
5: M. Sport.
3: Broncos prop Corey Jensen is retiring from the NRL. The 32-year-old will have to stay on blood thinners for the rest of his life after a blood clot emergency earlier this year. Brisbane coach Michael Maguire says he's achieved a lot on the field, but also off the field as well.
6: I remember the first day I met him. He was just talking about how he was going to help the place improve. And that's basically how I've seen Corey throughout my time here. He wants to help his players. He wants to help the team.
3: 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Taking a look at weather across the country, clear skies for the rest of the day in Sydney, Melbourne a cloudy evening, clear skies in Brisbane, Adelaide a bit of cloud cover, clear in Perth, Hobart chance of a shower or two, and also clear in Canberra. For the latest on today's top stories, be watching 7 News tonight at 6.
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14: Hey, I'm Tessa Randello. Telegram's being sued for millions by the eSafety Commissioner after allegedly failing to remove terror videos. The messaging app is vowing to fight the claims in court. Fines of up to $54 million are on the table. In the Middle East, the US says it's hit back after missile attacks on American forces. Central Command saying it struck dozens of targets in Iran. Federal MP Luke Gosling's been charged over an alleged assault in the NT. Police say the incident involved Northern Territory Administrator at a festival in Darwin on July 18. His lawyer, Marty Oss, says he can't make many comments as it's before the courts.
15: What I can say is that the charge is completely and utterly denied and will be contested.
14: On ABC there, briefly, a new test that can identify signs of Alzheimer's early has been greenlit for clinical trials in Australia. And the Aussies are going into day 7 of the Commonwealth Games with 103 medals, 47 gold.
16: M. Sport.
14: Storm coach Craig Bellamy's responded to comments from Cam Munster, who said he'll stay with Melbourne if the coach sticks around post-2028 after being linked with a move to PNG.
17: Yeah, well, that ain't going to be happening. Well, I say, yeah, the next year or two will be my I'll be finishing up, so he'll end up older than me. So I'll keep stop counting my age.
14: And Broncos Premiership prop Corey Jensen has announced his medical retirement after blood clots earlier in the season. Taking a look at weather across the country, clear skies for the rest of the day in Sydney, Melbourne a cloudy evening, clear skies in Brisbane, Adelaide a bit of cloud cover, clear in Perth, Hobart chance of a shower or two, and also clear in Canberra. For the latest on today's top stories, be watching 7 News tonight at 6.
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0: 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Hello, what's your question? Answer C. It's a palmy in New South Wales. Yes, how may I help you? Oh, no, go ahead. I'm just grabbing a Red Bull, Dals. Answer B. Greatest female paddler ever raised in Penrith. Oh, you're most welcome. Phone a friend. Hello. For a million? Well, congratulations. It's answer A, the birthplace of the Lamington.
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1: How you doing?
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0: Shut up, Beavis. Triple M.
1: Yeah.
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8: yes. We're bringing the 90s kicking and screaming into the now. 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
8: Good morning, I'm James Lake. Concerns are growing over replica police uniforms being found for sale on Chinese e-commerce sites. Experts warn the items could help scammers pose as officers from Victoria, Queensland, WA or SA. Is a tactic already seen in police impersonation and cybercrime scams. Meantime, crime syndicates have infiltrated parts of the NDIS according to evidence given to a Senate inquiry examining the federal government's overhaul of the scheme. Investigators say some providers, plan managers and facilitators have been charging for services never delivered using expired plans or overcharging participants. Major global studies found babies who consume less sugar before the age of two may have a lower risk of developing dementia. UK research found dementia onset was delayed by an average of 2.5 years amongst those who eventually developed the disease. And Japanese emergency workers are still searching for survivors in the rubble of a shopping mall after Tuesday's earthquake as the death toll reaches 34.
9: M Sport.
8: Well, massive 82-12 victory for the Roosters last night over the Cowboys in Townsville. It was the first time the team has scored over 80 points since 1935. And Broncos prop Corey Jensen's told us it feels surreal. The 32-year-old's been forced to medically retire because it's no longer safe to play after being diagnosed with blood clots in his lungs.
10: Yeah, it's obviously been a pretty tough time. When I found out the news, I still don't think it's fully sunk in yet. But yeah, I think the hardest part was telling the boys.
8: Having a look at today's weather around the nation, a mostly sunny Friday for Sydney with a top of 18 degrees later on. Partly cloudy for Melbourne, no rain, 13 degrees. In Perth, a fine and sunny day with some late rain, 21 the top. In Adelaide, a cloudy day, no showers either, 15 degrees. For Hobart, partly cloudy today, 15 as well. And in the nation's capital, a frosty start, then fine and sunny with a top of 15 degrees.
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20: Good morning, I'm James Lake. Canberra's planned NDIS reforms are facing scrutiny as law enforcement warns organised crime remains deeply involved in disability fraud. The AFP has told the Senate committee tighter registration and oversight of providers would help identify rogue operators but would not eliminate fraud entirely. Australian police uniforms, badges and caps are being sold on Chinese online shopping sites. It's raised concerns about the gear being used in police impersonation scams, with authorities saying pretending to be a cop is a criminal offence nationwide, and several states are monitoring online sales. Spain is deploying its military to restore order at its border with Morocco after thousands of migrants surged across. Authorities say it's not immediately clear what has prompted the surge over the border, but 9 people have lost their lives in the crush. And new ING research shows the nation's in a romance recession, with nearly a third of singles avoiding dating to save money, and 68% say they haven't been on a date all year.
21: M. Sport.
20: The Cowboys have been absolutely smashed by the Roosters overnight in Townsville, with the Tricolours beating North Queensland 82-12. It's the most points conceded in an NRL game in 91 years.
0: The hunger, that I said that could have easily ended up a 60-24 game or a 60-18, but you don't get 80 points unless you defend the other side well. When the game's gone, how loose were we going to get? And so the mindset to keep it to 12, I thought, was very, very good.
20: Having a look at today's weather around the nation, a mostly sunny Friday for Sydney with a top of 18 degrees later on. Partly cloudy for Melbourne, no rain, 13 degrees. In Perth, a fine and sunny day with some late rain, 21 the top. In Adelaide, a cloudy day, no showers either, 15 degrees. For Hobart, partly cloudy today, 15 as well. And in the nation's capital, a frosty start, then fine and sunny with a top of 15 degrees.
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22: Good morning, I'm James Slake. An overhaul of the NDIS is set to tighten rules around providers after authorities uncovered large-scale misuse of taxpayer funds. One provider received more than $1 million in inflated payments for personal training sessions, charging up to three times the official rate, and was later fined by the consumer watchdog. Australia could be heading for its hottest spring on record as a powerful El Nino builds across the Pacific. Forecasters say a lack of rain, soaring temps and drying soils are likely through the rest of the year, creating favourable conditions for bushfires. Australian police uniforms, badges and caps have been found for sale on Chinese shopping sites. It's raised concerns about the gear being used in police impersonation scams. A number of states now monitoring online sales. And Meta says people are spending more time on Instagram thanks to AI. Social media giant reckons it's using the tech to make the platform more personalised, leading to a double-digit increase in time spent on Instagram compared with a year ago.
0: M Sport.
22: The enormous 82-12 victory for the Roosters over the Cowboys last night marks the most points conceded in an NRL game in over 90 years. Tricolours coach Trent Robinson says skipper James Tedesco only played a half due to an ankle issue.
2: Decided to put Cody out there. Teddy said he's right to go if needed, but so just a decision, then Cody did a pretty good job in the second half.
22: Tonight the Dragons host the Dolphins in Wollongong and the Bulldogs are in Melbourne taking on the Storm. Having a look at today's weather around the nation, a mostly sunny Friday for Sydney with a top of 18 degrees later on. Partly cloudy for Melbourne, no rain, 13 degrees. In Perth, a fine and sunny day with some late rain, 21 the top. In Adelaide, a cloudy day, no showers either, 15 degrees. For Hobart, partly cloudy today, 15 as well. And in the nation's capital, a frosty start, then fine and sunny with a top of 15 degrees.
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0: Aldi. Good different.
1: Can still hear you.
2: G'day, Death here. Grim Reaper and Soul Trader. It's the end of the financial year, and you know what that means. The tax man's almost here. But here's the thing. Do not overpay him. Not a cent more. I was overpaying him for years, thousands of years. But I figured out a trick. Henry are the key to it all. Because they help me pay less tax. They give me all the tools I need to get more money in my pocket sooner and a team of people to back me so the tax man can take my money out of my cold, dead hands. Sign up to Henry today and pay less tax.
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9: Good morning, I'm James Lay. Canberra's planned NDIS reforms facing scrutiny as law enforcement warns organised crime remains deeply involved in disability fraud. Federal police have told a Senate committee tighter registration and oversight of providers would help to identify rogue operators but wouldn't eliminate fraud entirely. Australian police uniforms, caps and badges are found to be sold on Chinese shopping sites. It's raised concerns about the gear being used in impersonation scams. Authorities say pretending to be a police officer is a criminal offence and several states are investigating. Spain's deploying its military to restore order at its border with Morocco after thousands of migrants surged across the border. Authorities say it's not immediately clear what has prompted the surge. 9 people have lost their lives in the crush. And cost of living pressures are changing the dating game. ING research has showed we're in a romance recession. A third of singles are avoiding dating to save money and 68% say they haven't been on a date all year.
10: M Sport.
9: The Cowboys have been absolutely smashed by the Roosters overnight in Townsville. The Tricolours beating North Queensland 82-12. It's the most points conceded in an NRL game now in 91 years.
11: The hunger, that I said that could have easily ended up a 60-24 game or a 60-18. But you don't get 80 points unless you defend the other side well. When the game's gone, how loose were we going to get? And so the mindset to keep it to 12, I thought, was very, very good.
9: Having a look at today's weather around the nation, a mostly sunny Friday for Sydney with a top of 18 degrees later on. Partly cloudy for Melbourne, no rain, 13 degrees. In Perth, a fine and sunny day with some late rain, 21 the top. In Adelaide, a cloudy day, no showers either, 15 degrees. For Hobart, partly cloudy today, 15 as well. And in the nation's capital, a frosty start, then fine and sunny with a top of 15 degrees.
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